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0: Blood. It's called The Largest. Wrapping up another one. Downtown Sam Brown sitting in for DJ Finesse on this hump day Wednesday. Hey, don't forget now, if you got something you'd like to hear, shoot me a quick text. 601-574-0997. That's 601-574-0997. You say it, I got you covered, okay? Keep it right here. We got music on the way from Big X the Plug, also A Ball and MJG, and Drake on the way, JMI.
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1: 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Happy birthday to everybody celebrating, okay? Keep it right here. We got Big Sean and the Migos on the way, Gucci Mane. 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

0: J-Mo and Jacquez. It's called I Will. Wrapping up another Power Jam. What's going on? Welcome. We're inside for Wednesday with Downtown Sam Brown. Keep it right here, 601-574-0997. You say it, we got you covered. Don't forget about the jam, the big tailgate. Rep your team. Jackson State, Alcorn, Mississippi Valley. It's going down Monday, August 17th. Smith-Wills Stadium from 5:30 to 8. Come on out and rep your team, okay? Keep it right here. We got Baby Chief and away, Chris Brown, and Drake and Central C. That's coming up on JMI.
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0: Francisco, all that matters. Wrapping up another Power Jam. Downtown Sam Brown inside of your Wednesday. Sitting in for DJ Finesse. What's up to the folks over there in Madison County? What's up, Canton? What's up over there around Velma Jackson, Sharon, Farm Haven? What's going on with you guys over there in Camden? What up with you, Jute 9? Over there at the People's Choice, the racetrack over there. They're going to be getting some good things going on over there. Sending a shout out to you. We got music on the way from Tyler, plus Kalani and Usher, Lil Wayne and Drake, and Sexy Red coming up in the next hour in JMI.
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1: 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Boots and the Dukes, Boots and the Dukes. Speaking of that, what's up to the folks over there in Vicksburg, the River City? We got you coming your way this coming Saturday, having a farmer's market over there Saturday morning from 8 until noon, downtown on Washington Street, I think that's in Vicksburg. Going to be over there selling some of that lemonade, so come on out and get you some. It's going to be hot. Come and get you a cold glass of fresh squeeze. Lemonade, yes indeed. Bartell on the way, plus LMA and Chris Brown and Bryson Tiller. That's coming up, JMI.
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0: 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It's called Yeah, Yeah. Wrapping up another one. That's going to do it for Sam Brown on this Wednesday. Thank you so much for hanging out with me. We'll do it again next time. Enjoy the rest of your evening and be safe, okay? Bye.
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0: 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Yeah. Yeah. Yeah, I miss you, but I got no time for that. 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
3: Yeah. 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

0: 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Falling hard on another hemisphere. Somebody tell them people Mr. Hem is here.
1: Whoa, whoa, whoa, whoa, whoa, whoa.
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2: 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Time crossing these state lines. 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

0: 10, girl, you a 10. Girl, you a 10, girl, you a 10, girl, you a 10. 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

0: Jackson, Mississippi. 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
4: Talking to Steve from Richland Mitsubishi. He told me he wanted to make it easier for him to just do the deal. He said he wanted to run something past me and to let me know what I think. He said, what if I match people down payments? Like, really match it. Now they have more money. Now they can get the car they want. Now the bank's going to approve them. Tell me what you think. Like, if they had 1,000, I would match them with 1,000. Now they have 2,000. You understand what I'm saying? If they had 2,000, now they have 4,000. See, I matched them. You really understand? We gotta set ourselves apart, not like everybody else. We gotta get people approved, not like everybody else. We gotta help people. You understand? Like, really help people. People need help.

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let's get it. 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

0: I'm just gonna tell you twice. 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
1: Yeah, like a thief in the night. 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
4: Talking to Steve from Richland Mitsubishi. He told me he wanted to make it easier for him to just do the deal. He said he wanted to run something past me and to let me know what I think. He said, what if I match people down payments? Like really match it. Now they have more money. Now they can get the car they want. Now the bank's gonna approve them. Tell me what you think. Like if they had 1,000, I would match them with 1,000. Now they have 2,000. You understand what I'm saying? If they had 2,000, now they have 4,000. See, I matched them. You really understand? We gotta set ourselves apart, not like everybody else. We gotta get people approved, not like everybody else. We gotta help people. You understand? Like really help people. People need help.

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3: 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Look like DJ Chose.
4: Back talking. 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

0: to get up and get moving. Yeah, we got motion. Here we go. It is another great day, a day to be great. 13 days into the month of August. And this is how we gonna light it up, y'all. It is time. Yeah, another day. Come on. Come on with it. 601-574-0997. We'll start with our text line number. Make sure you get your birthdays in. That's coming up a little later. Also, Miss Christie is going to be checking in. Trending Info Entertainment News. All that's on the way as we move this morning. Let's be safe through the school zones. Kids are headed to school, all right? As we each inch closer and closer, yeah, towards football season. We got to get that in perspective also, all right? All right, my folks tapping into the text line. I see y'all. Time to move. Cherise out of Port Gibson with your crew. I see you, G Money from Macomb. Jeanette the Mayor laid out of Terry. Got to say hello to Harvey Watkins. He want that black and yellow, black and yellow. Yeah, Steeler fan. Let's go. Prime time from Silver Creek. Another Steeler fan. What up, bro? Marvin, the real hustle man, checking in. Also, Big Mac out of Yazoo. Kathy from Jacktown. Got to say hello to Dr. Wise. Keisha K. Yeah, we see you. My girl, Victoria, a.k.a. Pound Cake on the line this morning. Also tapping in, Annie from Canton. Miss Twan from Yazoo City. Teresa. Yeah, I see you from Monticello. Checking in this morning. Gloria from Flora, Mississippi. Also on the line, my man, Cole Juice. Checking in. Nikki out of Summit. Black Cowboy, we see you. Also on the line this morning, Tyrone from Incredible Barbecue. Got to say hello to Funches, HVAC Specialist. Yeah, he's still busy. Yeah, got to keep that air moving. Alicia from Lena, Mississippi, checking in. Melvin Wilson, the big trucker, making moves this morning. Everybody on the text line, my girl Kathy. Oh, yeah, we see you. Do It Down Riders, my girl Nikki Boo. Good morning. All right, here we go, y'all. We get the morning set for a Thursday, Throwback Thursday. You know, we throw in a few throwback jams. That's what we do on Thursday. Let's keep an eye on everybody. Let's keep an eye on them. We're moving. We got motion. Morning show. Let's go.
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0: 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Street cred good, always old. Let me put this cook on your face, oh, hit him. I ain't in your beats and you ain't in mine, hit him. Yeah, we both outside. That's my type, but here's my type. He be in heels, we can go bottle for bottle in this junk. Strip club stunt, I'ma stunt hard. We can go dollar for dollar in this junk. He Mr. Get It Done, I'm Mrs. One of One. Fall in love every time we link. He got me sprung.com. Mind these girls can't keep it peace. I ain't stressing on you, you ain't stressing on me. Boy, I don't wanna push you on a leash. You a dog, I'm a dog, we can keep it in the street. I ain't in your beats and you ain't in mine. Hit him. Yeah, we both outside. That's my type, but here's my type. That's my type, but here's my type, but here's.
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0: a 10, girl, you a 10. Girl, you a 10, girl, you a 10, girl, you a 10. Girl, you a 10, girl, you a 10, girl, you a 10.
1: Oh, yeah, they like that, girl, they like that. Yeah, girl, you a 10, you a 10, you a 10, you a 10, you a 10 and a half, you 11, you a 20. Good morning. Time to fall into this Thursday. Yes, here we go, Throwback Thursday. Good morning, y'all. Mailman checking inside the studio. Miss Christy is on deck. She's on the way. Oh, boy. Starting out this morning at about 78, but yeah, another hot day today. You already know, stay hydrated. Man, it's heat. Ooh, we got to deal with it. Got to deal with it. Now that the kids are in school, we got, yeah, most kids are, you know, getting on buses this morning, you're getting dropped off. Now that you got that out of the way, what are we focusing on right now? What are we focusing on? I've been paying attention to a lot of stuff. It's a turn to football and, yeah, all the extracurricular activities that, you know, the kids are involved in. It's still all about the kids. Focus changed just a little bit because it was all about getting them back in school. So now, here we go. Friday night football. Well, the middle school, I think they play on, is it Mondays or Tuesdays? Something like that. Anyway, so you got football. Now you got to focus on football. Now you got to focus on cheerleading practice. Now you got to focus on the band. Now you got to focus on the dance team. Now you got, oh, yeah, that's a lot. That's a lot. So, hey, we still busy, man. We still busy. All right, up early this morning on that morning commute. Let's buckle up. Let's drive safely. Oh, yeah. Birthdays coming up a little bit after 7 o'clock. I ain't get them in now. 601-574-0997. Birthdays on deck. Morning show. Let's go.
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1: Hey, Jill. You know them old sugar daddy. They be tricking, they tell them girls.

0: On Throwback Thursday, somebody hit me up on the text line. They tapped into the text line. Said, mailman, how about some throwback TI? We can do that. 601-574-0997. That's our text line. You can always tap in. All right. Coming up, we got birthdays. Yeah, birthdays on a roll coming up. That's right. A little bit after 7 o'clock. Get them in and get them in now. We're going to talk about some events that are happening coming up real soon. As a matter of fact, on Monday coming up the 17th, we're going to be over at Smithwell Stadium. I'll be over there. It is called the Jam. We got Stan Branson going to hook up and come over there. Shell B is going to be hosting. Oh, yeah, the Jam. Jackson State, Alcorn State, Mississippi Valley State. That's when they come out and rep their team. You come out and talk a little trash. You already know what it is. They're going to have big giveaways. So come on by and check it out. It's the Jam. It's going to be on Monday the 17th, starting at 5:30 p.m. Smithfield Stadium. You know what it is, right? Got back-to-back jams coming up as we get you ready. Slow it down to the school zones. Let's go.
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old friend. 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

Jada McCarty celebrating on today. Happy birthday, Richard C. Smith, celebrating on today. Deidre Garrett Travis having a birthday today. Kendall McKinney celebrating on today. Happy birthday goes out to Rio, celebrating on today. That's coming from G Money and the boy Meaty. Happy birthday, Rio, celebrating on today. I know she's happy. Looked like that birthday vibe was hitting. All right, happy birthday. And also celebrating on today, we got a very, this is a really, really big birthday shout going out to Maximus Amani Williams, a senior over at Callaway. He's a big charger. This man is sporting a 3.8 GPA. He's a part of the band. He's part of the Kappa League. And the mom and dad, very, very proud. Maximus celebrating on today. Maximus, the big senior at Callaway High School. Maximus, happy birthday. And everybody, and I do mean everybody, celebrating on

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1: Yeah.
0: The best way to start your day.
2: JY, turn me up. Miami. This is for all my scammers and my kid money.

0: they out there spending. What's up with that?
1: Spin it. Yep. It is what it is.
0: Hey, good morning, everybody. On that morning commute, buckle up, drive safely. Let's go.
1: All right, so today is August 13th. If you're celebrating a birthday and an anniversary, big shout out to you, you, and all of you. But let's see what today is on the calendar. It is National Prosecco Day.
0: Okay.
1: Ain't nothing like a good glass of Prosecco.
0: Okay.
1: They got that rosé Prosecco now.
0: Okay.
1: Yeah, so good. Okay, so National Filet Mignon Day.
0: Filet Mignon.
1: How about pairing that together?
0: Oh, yeah, that would be a great combination.
1: I know, right? And it is a Left-Handers Day. So big shout out to all the people that are a lefty. Big shout out to the lefties.
0: As you think about it, how many left-handed people you know in your immediate family? Like, I mean, I can count.
1: I don't know.
0: And his nephews. It's like, boy, how you could be everybody right-handed. You lip. Where did this come from? Two nephews I know for sure. And that's it.
1: Well, just quick, you know, the left hand, about 1 in 10 people are left-handed globally.
0: Yeah.
1: And every day it's like scissors, spiral notebooks, and, you know, can openers are often built for right-handed people.
0: Yeah.
1: So there's some constant struggle there. Yeah. Hand preferences can run in families, and rates vary slightly across different countries, they say.
0: Yeah.
1: Stigmas. The word left historically had negative or clumsy meaning in many languages, but we loved our lefties. Big shout out to the left-handers. You know, what I like is a left-hand batter and a left-hand pitcher. Because I feel like when you have a lefty, you never know how you're going to shake them up when they come to the plate. Yeah. You know?
0: Are they like left-handed guitars? Because I see sometimes people...
1: Most likely.
0: Yeah, okay.
1: All right, so 22 days until Labor Day weekend. What that is.
0: Yeah.
1: Another holiday.
0: I feel that vibe coming too.
1: 28 days until the NFL season kicks off.
0: That's going to change a whole lot of situations.
1: The atmosphere.
0: Around a whole lot of houses. It's like,
1: the atmosphere changes.
0: It is so great when both, you know, like everybody's kind of into it. Or when the other person just don't care about it and don't even worry about it.
1: Yep.
0: But when you got to be like, every TV on, all they do is screaming. Both people get into it. Or leave it alone.
1: Let it go.
0: All right. Coming up, we got much more on the way. We get an official throwback jam of the day. That's on deck on Throwback Thursday. Keep it locked. Morning show. Let's go.
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0: If you're on your way to work and you're listening to that and you're about to go into the J-O-B, what you telling yourself? Boy, I can't wait for the weekend.
1: Can't wait for the weekend, baby. Almost here, y'all.
0: Yeah, that's right. Weekend music right there. It's like, get the vibe going and get it all up in you, boy. Let's go.
1: That's right. Moving and grooving around the city right now. Things are looking good around the metro. No accidents or tie-ups to report. Looks like today is going to be hot. I mean, very hot. Kind of like yesterday.
0: What you say? Look like today is going to be what?
1: It's going to be hot. Okay. There's a 2% chance of nothing.
0: Oh.
1: And there's a 100% chance that it's going to be 100 degrees today. So be mindful. It's hot.
0: Yeah. I see Tamika headed to Eaton Aerospace. Slow it down. Also, Stacy C and my girl Keisha Kane. What up, y'all? All right. It is a throwback Thursday. Y'all know what we do, right? Once again, I was talking about the Black Men's Wellness Health. It's going to be happening this Saturday. I'll be around there playing a lot of line dance music. We'll get you going. Get checked out before you check in, all right? 5K walk run. It's going to be this Saturday, 15th, 7 a.m. We get started early. We're going to try to beat the heat. Smith Park, downtown. Come on, men. Hey, ladies, bring your men on down. Your husbands and your boyfriends. Bring them down. Yeah, it's Saturday. Yeah.
1: All right. So sounds good. Sounds good.
0: Yeah, that's what we do.
1: All right. So check this out. Officially, there's about 6 more weeks of summer. Officially.
0: Officially. Okay.
1: But this back to school season is strong.
0: Man, it's
1: and
0: hidden.
1: People feel like it's already over. And that's a huge bummer because some people are sad. It's gone viral on social media because people said they feel like not had a summer.
0: We ain't get
1: they
0: enough done.
1: Not made the most of the summer. But see, think about this right now. Is for my adults, not the youngins, right?
0: Okay.
1: So adults, if you are adulting every single day,
0: adult. Okay.
1: Fall, winter, spring, and summer, you're going to the same job that requires you to have to be there.
0: Okay.
1: From 8 a.m. to 5 p.m. or 3 p.m. to 11 p.m. I don't know what the hours are, but if you have one of those types of jobs, yes, your day every day feels the same. It doesn't matter the season, right?
0: Yeah.
1: So summer is no different than those other seasons.
0: Oh, yeah. It's the same thing.
1: Everybody is able to take, not everybody, but your kids are off, they have vacation, and summer is supposed to be like a different mindset. Mm-hmm. So some people are feeling like, you're taking me too fast, summer's almost over. I hadn't had a chance to make the most of my summer.
0: Yeah.
1: And it's gotten away from me.
0: Yeah. And a lot of times we're avoiding this heat and we're not doing a lot because we're trying to avoid this heat, man. Because, hey, what can you... I was out Saturday. Hey, it was hot.
1: The thing is, but I do know you're talking about the heat, but our summer has been going on since May. In May we had rain. June we had rain. July it's dried up. And I told you that y'all love the rain while you can, because when the hot, it's going hot, right?
0: Yeah.
1: So it's hot right now. It's been like that for the last probably 3 weeks or so.
0: Okay.
1: And so, yes, it is hot, and it's going to possibly start to cool off. Maybe late August.
0: I think a lot of people just waiting on that.
1: Yeah.
0: I think that's why a lot of people are excited about football, because, football break. Oh, my bad.
1: I just say Americans are sad that they miss their summer. And see, some fellas, men, are ready for football season.
0: Oh, we stayed ready for football,
1: now,
0: man.
1: Who is the mass majority of the world, though?
0: What do you mean?
1: Who makes up most of the world when it comes to people, sizes, and numbers?
0: Oh, yeah, the women? What you mean, women?
1: Exactly. So, majority of the people think that...
0: I don't understand what you say.
1: I'm just saying. Some people haven't made the most of the summer. I do know you have some that have pushed on to football, you guys that are ready.
0: Yeah.
1: And I do know there's some women that are ready for football.
0: Oh, yeah, no doubt.
1: But summer's just here and gone.
0: Okay.
1: We haven't had enough vacation time.
0: Yeah. Tap into the text line if you...
1: Wait, I'll take this back. You had your summer off.
0: Oh, don't go
1: there. I just
0: thought
1: about it. Co-workers. He was out for a month anyway.
0: Tap into the text line if you feel like you lost your summer, you missed your summer. Hit us up, 601-574-0997. Or you can leave a voice memo, 601-574-0997.
1: You woke up this week and realized, for real, it's back to school. It's fall. What? Hey. The summer's over? Yeah.
0: Let's go, Jacktown. Morning show. Let's go.
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14: Drop it!
15: It's the morning show. Mailman and Christiana, wake up!
16: All the way up!
17: 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Like, ain't even like that.

0: Hey, go get him, Glow. Good morning. Thursday morning, Friday Junior. Most people are headed to the JOB. Buckle up and drive safely. What we looking like on traffic today? I know we're rolling good.
1: You know, we're back in school. Yeah. Back in school. So things are rolling thick around the metro. No accidents, though. But we do have several pockets of slow-moving traffic, like coming out of Ridgeland into Jackson. Also coming off the stacks, headed into 55, headed north. It looks like there are some thick areas there. And then Flowood, you know, y'all flowing, but there can be some stop and go in there. Continue to slow it down in the school zones with those kids.
0: All right. Coming up, we got a late birthday list. There's a guy on the line right now, William from Come Clean Detail, a.k.a. G-Money. His best friend, is celebrating a birthday on today, and we got to make sure we get her on the list coming up a little bit after 7 o'clock. So William, lock it down for that. Also, let me say hello to somebody who ain't tapped in a while on the text line. My girl Godiva been missing. It's like, girl, we want to put an APB out on you.
1: Where you been, girl?
0: Yeah.
1: All right, did they tap in about summer, and if they felt like they missed out on the summer? You know, that's what we were talking about a second ago. Haven't made the most of the summer. Yes. School is back in. The season is strong and rolling.
0: Yeah.
1: And people are looking back saying, summer's over.
0: Yeah, my girl.
1: Already? I did not make the most of it.
0: My girl KK, she said something. I'm like, yeah, forget them kids. They say, what? No. Nah, we can't do that. All right. Coming up, we got a late birthday list. Plus, we got to talk about some events that are coming to town. We got a few. You know, 833 hooking up for their big homecoming event. That is usually, you know, pretty big. You know, people take off work for that because they meet up at like 7 a.m.
1: That's right.
0: And be out there all day up until the game. So we'll talk about that one.
1: Yep. Talk a little bit about grown folks chat at the top of the hour.
0: Yep.
1: Men's health this weekend. It's all about men's health with the Black Men's Wellness Expo happening downtown Jackson. So we're going to talk all about that in the next
0: hour. Next hour. That's on the way. Keep it locked. Thursday. Let's go.
2: 99 Jams. WJMI Jackson. Jackson, Mississippi. The biggest event of the year is back and bigger than ever. The 2026 HBCU Labor Day Classic. 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

0: Yeah.
1: One of them Drake songs. That one is called Shebang. How do you come up with a name for a song and then you name it something like, oh, Shebang? You know, if you was going to put out a track, you know, what would be like a catchy name? Something that's popping, something that's on point, something that's like hitting, like
2: I don't know.
1: Straight. Yeah.
2: Can't think of nothing right now.
1: Yeah.
2: Not at the moment.
1: Okay.
2: You know, when life gets tough.
1: It's like, I go get that.
2: Yeah.
1: Name the song, I go get that. Then you put the lyrics around, I go get that.
2: In the world we live in,
1: yeah.
2: It doesn't matter. You can say it and thee. And guess what's going to happen? That can be a hit for a track.
1: Yeah, like, yeah.
2: Let's it go. And thee.
1: Yeah, let's go. All right, before we get to grown folks chat, got a couple late birthdays. Happy birthday goes out to Brooklyn Beal, celebrating 12 today. Brooklyn Beal, 12. Also, Octavius Jr. celebrating on today, 7, coming from mom and dad. Latrish Watts celebrating on today. And earlier, they missed his birthday, so I'm going to run it back. Rewind. Here we go. Rio is a young lady. She's from Natchez, Mississippi. I think she's from Natchez. I met her a couple times. Meaties girl celebrating on today. And G Money.
2: He said Meaties girl.
1: I mean, I'm just saying.
2: It is what it is. That's how we know her.
1: That's how I
2: and
1: know her.
2: And G Money said he likes her.
1: He said
2: I like her.
1: And said Meaty.
2: My girl.
1: You better do right by her, man, because he said I'm going to step to you.
2: You don't do right by me. Everything you do will fail.
1: Happy birthday, Rio.
2: Happy birthday.
1: Yeah,
2: we hope you have a wonderful day on today.
1: Oh, yeah.
2: And make sure they both do you right on your birthday.
1: I've seen some of the pictures. They were out.
2: Having a good time.
1: Yeah, they went to one of those upscale restaurants.
2: Yes, ball
1: meaty,
2: out.
1: Meaty. Go, boy. Let's go.
2: Look, right. Ball out.
1: As a matter of fact. Spin that.
2: I was on my way out of the house this morning. And so my kids said, well, Mom, I'm going to eat lunch at school today. You know, we've been talking about lunch and how much it costs, right? Oh. I said, okay.
1: Yeah.
2: Do not bowl out.
1: See,
2: and she said, so, okay, no problem. So I said, hold on, let me stop you.
1: You got a limit.
2: Do you understand what bowl out means in the black culture? And she says, yes, ma'am, I believe I do. Don't overspend. I said, that's right.
1: Okay.
2: Don't spend that.
1: Okay.
2: And don't
1: bowl out. So how much, before we get to that, how much is like, what's the allotted amount?
2: Let me tell you something. You can have a $7 lunch, a $3 Gatorade, a $3 brownie, and then next thing you know, they spend $15. And if you do that times 5, and then if you do that times 20 days, come on.
1: Gourmet lunch over there.
2: So speaking of that, it's time for grown folks chat.
1: Let's go.
2: So check this out. Some people would describe their relationship with AI as a very tense relationship. But what if AI could help you win millions of dollars? Mm. Some people are using ChatGPT, Gemini, and all of that to play the lottery. I want to know if the lady in Little Noise played, you know, if she...
1: Yeah, how did she... Yeah.
2: Because $1.040
1: billion dollars
2: won it last night. She was in Illinois. I don't know them, but whoever it was in Illinois, and they got it from a convenience store. The winning numbers last night, $1.040 billion.
1: Man.
2: So in grown folks chat, we're just talking about...
1: Yeah, money.
2: How can we get this money, y'all?
1: What do we do, man?
2: Oh my God, God smiled on that person.
1: Yeah.
2: What?
1: Yeah. And I know a lot of times we'll be thinking, how come can't be me?
2: So you got to ask yourself, the lucky winner may choose.
1: Did you play?
2: You can't get in. You can't win if you don't play.
1: That's what I'm asking. Did you didn't buy
2: it? First off, I didn't realize it was at 1.0 billion. Anytime it gets to a billion,
1: play. Okay.
2: The lucky winner may choose either a prize of $1.04 billion or a lump sum payment.
1: I want all of mine.
2: $450 million.
1: I want all of mine at once, babe.
2: So that
1: what would you do?
2: That one point billion, it gives it to you like over time.
1: Time, yeah.
2: But you can get a cash payout right now of half of that, basically $450 million.
1: Yeah.
2: Both options are before taxes.
1: Yeah.
2: If the winner selects the annual option, they will receive the prize in 30 guaranteed payments over 29 years. So over the next 29 years.
1: I'm asking the question again.
2: I might die tomorrow.
1: I want all of it.
2: Give me my coins.
1: I want every dime.
2: Let me see. I can't miss nothing I ain't had. So 29 years. But see, then I have to ask myself, for 30 payments, So does that go, can I leave that in my will and then my child gets it? I'm sure that there are some exclusions that may apply.
1: Yeah, I don't think you can do that.
2: So if that's the case, what y'all doing? Y'all cashing out?
1: Man,
2: I'm cashing out.
1: Yeah, I'm cashing out. I'm going to play that song.
2: $450 million.
1: I'm going to be singing that song. I'm the biggest, the largest.
2: I'm going to do exactly what William said. You're going to call the phone and say, this caller is no longer in service. Please check your phone and call again.
1: Yeah. What? My man Jeff over there saying, oh, take that lump, man. You take that lump.
2: Take that lump.
1: Take that lump, baby. Yeah. Oh.
2: Okay, so I'm done dreaming. So okay. What's your hustle today?
1: back to reality.
2: Back to the basics.
1: Collecting a few coins.
2: To make a lot of coins.
1: Yeah.
2: And will you use ChatGPT, Gemini, or any of that to help you with the lottery? Not saying that person did that won the $1.04 billion. Mm. But would you? They say that it's helping some people. Some people are winning. For each person who boasts about it for them working, there are tons of others who have no luck. So there's a 50-50 chance.
1: Well, worth a try, though.
2: She can help me restructure my sentence. I can definitely help me figure out some numbers to play.
1: She's over here using it for everything.
2: Everything. I used to have nothing.
1: Yeah. I got a whole lot of
2: ChatGPT.
1: Yeah.
2: All right. Everything.
1: Coming up, much more on the way. Morning show tapped in. Let's go.
0: All right, here we go.
3: I'm tapped in with Mailman and Chris Deanna. That morning show, baby.
0: I get it.
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I used to think about immature things. 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Are you gonna call me like you said you would? Is this really your real phone number?

Something about a conservative regular girl that still can beat up jazz. 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Psychic as f- can reach up jazz. Zodiac sign, it must be a Gemini moon, cause we about to go half. Mistakenly, nobody been in a bag. But how many?

0: if you watch TV and you watch sports, 30 for 30 is like a ESPN, like sports, like documentary that they go back and look at some stuff. 30 for 30. So I was just thinking, what are some of the hot fall shows coming out that you might want to binge watch, or you might want to catch up on, or some stuff that's going to be hitting for this fall, some TV shows or some series that you might want to just, you know, keep your eye on the screen.
1: Keep your eye on the prize.
0: Yeah. What's coming up? What's coming up? Yeah. I binge watched, the Samuel Jackson, series, the last days of Tommy Lee, whatever his name was. But anyway, I found it to be very, very, very interesting. It kept me watching the whole series. The whole series.
1: So it had you captivated.
0: Yeah. It's Samuel Jackson. He's playing like a old person that's kind of losing his mind. He's like I don't know what you call it. His dementia is coming in. And
1: what's the name of the show again?
0: The Last Days of... Is it Tommy Lee or Tommy Lee? Got a silent P. You see it, Samuel Jackson? You see it?
1: Thumbelina.
0: The Last Days of...
1: Not Gray?
0: I don't know. That's it. Yeah, that's it.
1: 2022 series, six episodes, limited series. Oh, I've never seen that before.
0: Wow. Yeah.
1: Well, some of the shows that are coming out, of course, this fall, you have Dancing with the Stars. You got Shark Tank coming out with a new one. Grey's Anatomy, 911, Abbott Elementary is returning. Now on Netflix coming out, Why Did I Get Married Again?
0: Wow.
1: And you know, that is with Tyler Perry. And so he has Taraji P. Henson in that one. It's coming out. Also, Beauty and Black Season 3 is coming back this month, August 27th. Mm. They have another one called... what is it called? The Body coming out, Below, Monsters, Crew Girl. Just a couple of things that are coming out.
0: What was that show, Why Did I Get Married Again?
1: Again.
0: We had a coworker that, you know, that got married again. And she after she got married and was threatened to divorce again, she asked us, why did y'all let me get married? Maybe that's the next series. Why did y'all let me?
1: That is not up to us.
0: But we tried to tell her.
1: People don't.
0: She was asking, and we told her, "Hey, why are you getting married, girl? Why did y'all let me get married? Y'all
1: getting married again? So, well, that comes.
0: Y'all knew I wasn't stable.
1: It comes out on Netflix September the 9th, exclusively on Netflix. It's gonna be a good one, Michael. Wow. And Tasha, Angela are getting married again.
0: Marcus.
1: So it's going to be a good one. So you want to check that out. Yeah. There's a couple things that's coming out, though.
0: Jeff over here at Waste Management, talking about, man, I'm just ready to overdose myself on some football. When you think, this is when you know, you can't wait for football season. When you think your team is going to be pretty good. And I think Jeff is thinking that the Bears are going to be pretty good because they were pretty good last season. He says, I am ready to overdose myself on some football. There's a guy, and we're going to go to break after I say this. There's a guy, I mean, he's so excited at the beginning of the season. He is so excited about the beginning of the season. And then when he realized his team ain't going to do nothing, well, I knew we weren't going to have nothing, no way. And then he started talking about other people's teams. Lil Willie.
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0: It's called Morning Dew. How you feeling that one? How you feel that one?
1: We'll call it cool. Jay-Z like, jumped on it too.
0: Yeah.
1: So they got a track you gotta with him
0: get,
1: on
0: okay,
1: there.
0: Okay, remix song.
1: But yeah, it's cool. It's okay. Beyonce.
0: Okay.
1: We're not supposed to like everything that she puts out.
0: So what does that mean? I was wanting your true.
1: I don't love it.
0: Okay.
1: But I like it.
0: All right.
1: The difference. Brainwash it. That's what we do. Come on, play it about 15 more times.
0: We're going to start liking it.
1: Then I'll like it.
0: I'm going to play it. I'm going to play it to embed it in your head, and you're going to love it.
1: And that's what we do.
0: Check this out now. A young lady hit me up. Her name is Carmen. Carmen hit me up. She said, mailman, I'm having problems out of my starter. I need to know if you any mechanics out there that can help me out. They need a mechanic. Help me out. My starter spring is broken. All right, Carmen, we're going to see if we can get some help. Mobile mechanics, y'all hit me up. We ought to connect our people together. Okay, Carmen.
1: All right. Yeah, have you ever wondered why mosquitoes ignore some people, but they completely swarm all over you?
0: Oh.
1: Research has found part of your answer. A study was done with three mosquito species, right? And discovered that different people's mosquitoes like people very differently.
0: Now, okay.
1: So if one person was attracted to one species, that didn't mean that other mosquitoes were lining up for the bite, right? So it's got different types. They found that it's our skin, bacteria, and the chemicals we naturally release that make mosquitoes like us the most. So some people say, well, maybe you let off a good scent. And now particular bacteria and chemicals vary depending on each mosquito.
0: Yeah.
1: They also are hopeful that this could help develop more targeted mosquito repellent in the future, instead of relying on that one-size-fit-all approach, because you have different mosquito and different people have let out different body scents. But anyway, so you may have, you know, scents, pheromones, whatever you have that's coming out. They may like the tequila that you drink a lot.
0: That's what I'm saying. Whatever you put in your body, the mosquitoes are like sucking out.
1: When they're ready to go to the bar, they come to you. Hey, when they're ready to go over there and they say, I want healthy living, she eats a lot of strawberries and pineapples. Let's go eat up. I don't know what's happening, but just know that it's all about your makeup, your chemical bacteria. The bacteria and your chemical makeup varies on why they're always swarming around you. I do have a friend like that swears she's a mosquito magnet.
0: They be coming for her.
1: They do, though.
0: Yeah.
1: She out there 1 minute and she's bit up. You know, so we have to have a lot of things around to make sure that they stay away.
0: Yeah. it was this girl. And she always used to say, yeah, I know they coming for me because I'm thick and juicy. They see me. They want to bite on all of this. I was like, okay, thank you for that.
1: Hey. I like to eat hamburgers when they ready to go to the hamburger. They coming over to me.
0: Yeah.
1: If you like to eat chicken, maybe. I don't know.
0: Now, this is a way where you can, you know, kind of maybe, you know, get started on the right track, you know, like maybe exercising and, you know, losing some weight or whatever. Black Men's Wellness Day is going to happen this Saturday, 7 a.m. downtown. Yeah, Smith Park. We got a lot of line dancing going on. Plus, they got the 5K walk run. We want to get involved in that. Get checked out, not checked in. It is going to be the most fun you're going to have at your doctor's appointment. That's right. You're going to have screenings going on. Smith Park this Saturday. We're going to start at 7 a.m. That's pretty early. That's going to be like getting up for a work day for me.
1: Yeah.
0: Really, really.
1: But you want to get on out there.
0: Yeah, you want to get on out there. I want to get on out there. Good morning, Mel and Chris. It's Crystal. Yeah.
1: And Crystal.
0: Yeah, mosquitoes are the reason I'm inside, right? Yeah.
1: Oh, it's not the heat?
0: Yeah, because I stay in the country. She's countryside. Yeah. Mosquitoes. Yeah.
1: You're right about that.
0: All right, here we go. The young lady that's needing some work on a starter, Timothy the Locksmith, is saying from the text line, at this point, I think she need a new starter. I think this is what you're saying. She needs somebody to put a starter on for her, I think. I don't think she wants somebody to come out there and work on the starter. Because
1: do they do that if you go to the O'Reilly's or the whatever you call it, Save?
0: I mean, they might can check it, but they ain't finna.
1: They don't change it? Don't they change your batteries and stuff?
0: No, I mean, they could assist you. Yeah, they might do that, but they
1: ain't finna. What's the name of it? O'Reilly's, and what's the other one?
0: AutoZone. You got AutoZone, and then you got Advanced Auto.
1: Yeah, all of them. Now when you go there, they don't put a starter on for you?
0: No.
1: Do they change your battery for you?
0: Said, look, we only going to check it, man.
1: What? I saw the man out there working.
0: Maybe
1: I stood in the store by 10 minutes while he out there working on that lady car. Why y'all out there working on that lady car?
0: Installing a battery or some wipers or something.
1: What about a fuse? There's a fuse go out.
0: They might, if you know somebody. Shout out my man over there, Dwayne, over at, he's at O'Reilly's on 51 in Ridgeland. Shout him out. Dwayne, that's my guy. It's my guy over there.
1: I think I have a nail in my tire.
0: No, you're not going to do that. Nope, not going to do that.
1: Where do I go?
0: You can go to the tire place. You can go to...
1: Which one?
0: You can go to one right there by Target. They can get you hooked up. Let's see. Who else? I'm trying to think. You can Firestone.
1: Okay.
0: Firestone. Yeah. All right. Coming up, we got a bunch more on the way. We fixing cars, y'all.
2: Drop it. It's the morning show. Mailman and Christiana, wake up.
3: All the way up. All the way up.
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0: little bit in the background of that song. What can you hear in the background of that song?
1: Lil Wayne.
0: Yeah, you hear Wayne.
1: He's going to be here this weekend.
0: Yeah, you hear a little bit of that. Yeah.
1: He's going to be here this weekend, y'all.
0: Also hear that bag that thing up just a little bit. A little bit popping in there, just a little bit. Yeah. Wayne's in town this weekend over at the Brandon Amphitheater. It's 20 years of Carter, right?
1: That's right. Let me tell you some of the best iconic lyrics of all time from Wayne.
0: Ooh.
1: From the intro from the Carter 4.
0: Uh-oh,
1: I played the hand that was dealt. I got a deck full of aces. Whoa. I gave birth to your style. I need a check for my labor.
0: Hey.
1: Now from 6 foot, 7 foot. No, yeah, I can't say
0: yeah.
1: that one.
0: Yeah,
1: but from Believe Me, he says,
0: Believe Me.
1: About to go Andre the Giant. You a sellout, but I ain't buying.
0: Wow.
1: Oh, this was a good one. Real G's move in silence like lasagna.
0: Man, I know a lot of people are excited. You got your crew coming to town, and y'all gonna
1: have a good
0: somebody's
1: time
0: birthday,
1: Wayne.
0: Isn't it?
1: My sister's birthday
0: yeah,
1: is tomorrow.
0: Yeah.
1: My sister's birthday is tomorrow.
0: What the beverage is going to be looking like?
1: You know, the beverages is going to beverage. Yeah, we're not going to do beverages like at the house or anything.
0: Okay.
1: We're going to go somewhere.
0: Oh, okay. That'd be nice. Y'all got a driver or a designated driver?
1: You know, I was talking to Lafayette about that yesterday.
0: Okay, yeah.
1: And but I might need to do something.
0: I think.
1: And I was thinking about a way for all of us to get together and
0: because y'all going over to Stankin' Rankin'.
1: Oh, I ain't worried
0: definitely.
1: About that.
0: Oh, yeah. You got that covered, too?
1: Just as long as I'm going to take what's that called? My Jacktown car.
0: Okay.
1: That's an inconspicuous car. Nobody pulling that over.
0: Okay.
1: It's easy.
0: All right. Coming up, much more on the way. 9 o'clock. We'll get into more another throwback on Throwback Thursday. Let's go.
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0: girl, you a 10, girl, you a 10. 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

I still help pay for the wigs, and I help with the lease. 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

0: Share the song. It's called Should've Never. 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
1: Yep. A lot of times.
0: Never should. Ooh.
1: A lot.
0: I talked about this. I'm still doing it
1: even at my old age.
0: I talked about this yesterday. It's right. I said, never should have gave that joker my number. Never should have invited that joker over. And then everybody started texting me to my mailman. You wrong for that.
1: Mm-hmm.
0: No, I mean, hey. Hypothetically speaking,
1: I'm glad you gave Lil Willie your number. I'm glad you invited him over. I was talking to one of my friend girls yesterday, and she and I used to date a group of.
0: Why you bring up Lil Willie though?
1: Because she and I used to date a set of friends, meaning that they were friends and we were friends. Okay, so boom, we were talking about it, and we were talking about old times. She was like, girl. He called me. I said, let me tell you, his friend did the same thing.
0: What?
1: Decided to come to town, wanted to go to dinner, then tried to say, or lunch rather, because I don't do dinners.
0: Yeah.
1: And so, because I'm like, what's up?
0: Yeah.
1: Well, I just want to know if we, dude, I am married with a child. Did you not see that on Instagram? And so she says, he didn't. I said, he did, child.
0: Yeah.
1: I said, but the thing is, I ain't going back.
0: Yeah.
1: I regret the first time.
0: I never should have done it the first time.
1: Never should have did it the first time. She said, now his friend calling. I said, did you tell him you married with two kids? She said, he been known.
0: Ooh.
1: I said, well, tell him we can be. First off, she said that y'all, she said, you don't even want to be friends with him. And I said, for what? What we going to talk about?
0: Exactly.
1: I'm going to tell you. Ooh, and so Emma did this. And you going to tell me about your five kids?
0: Yeah. Ooh.
1: No.
0: Ooh. How many?
1: And then I tell you my husband did this. And you going to tell me about your wife? No.
0: Yeah.
1: We not having that conversation.
0: I got you.
1: And so meaning that I told her, I said, I'm not going to tell him my business. So why should I be friends? She says, well, he wants to be friends. I say, he lying. He's just trying to open up a door. What? Let me tell you something. We are not trying to stay fixed with that 5-year guarantee.
0: Ooh.
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0: Ooh, no, don't do that. Don't go back.
1: Wait, she said, not five kids. Girl, yes. By the time we stopped talking, he went on and had five kids.
0: Gotcha. All right, coming up. What?
1: Girl,
0: two, three baby
1: yes.
0: mamas.
1: You heard me under my breath.
0: No, it was it. All right, back-to-back jams coming up. Let's go.
2: All right, here we go.
3: I'm tapped in with Mailman and Chris Deanna. That morning show, baby.
2: I hit it.
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7: I was talking to Steve from Richland Mitsubishi. He told me he wanted to make it easier for him to just do the deal. He said he wanted to run something past me. and to let me know what I think. He said, what if I match people down payments? 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Now they have more money. 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Now the bank's gonna approve them. 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

0: Jackson, Mississippi. The biggest event of the year is back and bigger than ever. The 2026 HBCU Labor Day Classic. 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
1: Yeah. Ice.

0: Hey, get out.
1: Yeah, that's right. We're about to get out. Alice Marie is about to get in. Alice checking in at 10. She's going to get you through the midday. Lock in with Alice Marie. She's going to talk about some events that are going to be happening, including the jam that's going to be happening on Monday the 15th. And we got the 833 Nation. Get ready to jump off that big tailgate. That's not coming up until September 11th. But hey, all the details just ahead with Alice. Alice Marie.
2: Oh, yes, indeed. It's going to be a good time with Alice Marie every time. You already know.
1: Ooh.
2: Well, you know that season is here, mailman. That season of football season, high school football, and all the things.
1: Mm-hmm.
2: Last night, there was a brief little meet of the team, you know, with the athletics. Okay. And we did a little tailgate.
1: Yeah.
2: What team? Where she goes to school for my kid.
1: Okay, what school is that? What team?
2: And so, but we did a preliminary tailgating.
1: Okay.
2: Preliminary tailgating last night. So okay. Things didn't go right. And so me and the other parents are already on the phone saying, look, y'all not going to start this season off like this being unorganized.
1: Oh.
2: So as a parent who's not.
1: Stuff together, man.
2: Get it together. So should I.
1: Who was unorganized?
2: Our team. Team that Emma's on. Everything was unorganized.
1: I'm saying, what group are the?
2: She's on the, as you call, like a spirit stepper.
1: Oh, okay.
2: Like the dance team.
1: Yeah.
2: And so, you know, providing things for the students when they get out of school.
1: Okay,
2: what is the first thing the kids do when they get out of school? When a kid get out of school, what's the first thing they do?
1: How are you going? I mean,
2: regardless of where they are, if they're at home, at school, extra sports, what do they want? They want something to eat.
1: They're
2: going to use the bathroom and they want something to eat.
1: Okay.
2: Right?
1: Yeah.
2: So after school and let's say 6 p.m. or even the Friday night football, you have to have some accommodations for them.
1: Okay.
2: And if you don't have accommodations, you need to rely on your parents to get it together. So the accommodations weren't there last night.
1: Okay,
2: so when I arrived, the whole team hungry. And so I had,
1: I mean, you are a, domestic engineer?
2: I'm a parent of Emma.
1: Okay.
2: No, but I'm a domestic engineer.
1: So those skills can translate to.
2: But she got to communicate with the engineer to let them know that things are happening. I would have had piece of that for everybody.
1: Okay. Skills can translate to the school.
2: The parents and I were already on the phone venting about the season. It hasn't even kicked off yet, y'all.
1: That's what it is, y'all.
2: We'll talk more about it tomorrow, though, because being a parent is hard and making sure that they are where they're supposed to be and making sure we take care of them. That's another hard thing. So we'll talk about that tomorrow along with an adult talk, what is that? Grown folks chat?
1: Yeah, scamming.
2: We're going to talk about the scamming.
1: Scam, yeah. Ooh, scams. All
2: what
1: right.
2: are you scamming at?
1: Alice Marie, check it in at 10. Come on back tomorrow, Friday, weekend kickoff. Let's go.
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let's get the party started. 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That's when I knew that your heart was scarring. 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

0: Yeah, Wale Jeremiah plus Ricky Ross. He says that way. It's a lot of ways you can head, and I need y'all to definitely head on down to Lakeland Drive. Platinum Boy Mitch is hooking it up on Friday, September 25th. Jaguar, the Southern Jaguar, is going to be in town, getting ready to get down. It's a big day party going down. Small coolers and tents are welcome. If you'd like to know more about those $20 early bird passes, you can do so at 601-668-0160. Hey, and speaking of that way, check this out. It's a big comedy show taking place, going to take place in McGee, Mississippi. Shout out to Punch Out Entertainment. Big comedy festival part two. I got the privilege to come on down and see what Mario, Tori, and friends are going to do. Mario's one of those comedians that you've seen him on BET. And this event is going to be also hosted by Mike Townsend. McGee Auditorium, 501 East Choctaw Street, McGee, Mississippi. Get those tickets now. Let's get our laugh on. Simpson County and all surrounding areas. 601-408-9651. Punch Out Entertainment. Get ready to do this thing big. You dig? Hey, more is on the way. Checking in with Baby Chief, Lil Baby, and Gunna. 99 Jams, JMI.
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8: 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He told me he wanted to make it easier for him to just do the deal. He said he wanted to run something past me and to let me know what I think. He said, what if I match people down payments? Like really match it. Now they have more money. Now they can get the car they want. Now the bank's gonna approve them. Tell me what you think. Like if they had 1,000, I would match them with 1,000. Now they have 2,000. You understand what I'm saying? If they had 2,000, now they have 4,000. See, I've matched them. You really understand? We gotta set ourselves apart, not like everybody else. We gotta get people approved, not like everybody else. We gotta help people. You understand? Like really help people. People need help.

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0: is Let Them Know, Baby. It's going down 833 Nation, Lanier Bulldogs 2026 Homecoming Tailgate Celebration. You ain't heard. We've been spreading the word. This is a big event. Friday, September 11th, 7 a.m. to 6 p.m. Yeah, I said 7 a.m. to 6 p.m. Taking place former grounds of Town Creek Apartments right across from the Cherry Grove Missionary Baptist Church. Like to know more, 601-345-1283. Gotta let you know as well, it's going down. Copiah County, get ready. We're just days away. Kiara C., the I put on for my city. Copiah County edition takes place. Smack Daddy Sports Bar. That's 1140 Monticello Street in Hazelhurst. How about this? Admission's only 10 to get in. Will you fit in? Tykes Entertainment is doing it again. Saturday, August 22nd, 7 p.m. Now, Kiara is one of those up-and-coming artists. You've been hearing her doing a background thing with other artists, but now she's stepping out on her own. Kiara, do your thing. 601-473-1816. Get ready. Tykes Entertainment, Saturday, August 22nd. Smack Daddy, see there, be there. Hey, more is on the way. Keep it here. 99 Jams, JMI. 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

baby. Tory Lanez says, say it, and I'm going to say it loud and proud. We're getting ready to get our jam on Days Away. We're talking Jackson State, Old Court, and Mississippi Valley. Rep your team.

shirts, your hats, your boots, your fan. Come on, fun for the kids as well. Food, fun, and music for everyone on Monday evening, 5:30 to 8 p.m. Hey, if you've been missing these events, you don't want to miss this one, because each year is bigger and better. The camaraderie, it gets louder. The trash talking gets louder. Yep, swag action at its best. If you'd like to know more, you can contact the Jackson Hine chapters of JSU at 601-260-6279 or

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1: This was your best friend since elementary school. This was your dog. Do good or bad, this was your dog. One day you got into a fight and your dog ran on you. When you confronted your dog about it, you asked him why he runs. He said he was scared. You forgave your dog because you loved your dog. You knew your dog wasn't even built for that. Even though it hurt, you knew that dog was scary.

0: 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Top Dog Law.
1: 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The 2026 HBCU Labor Day Classic, Battle of the Bands and Fan Fest Weekend, presented by Renaissance. 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They're gonna put some magic
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let's get the party started. See you at the bar, you was hardly talking. That's when I knew that your heart was scarring. 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
2: She make me feel so good. Better than I would by myself, or if I was with somebody else. You understand? She make the people say, yeah, yeah.

Yeah, that's what we're going to be saying. And you better believe it, T-Pain and Lil Wayne wrapping up this thing as we get ready for the big jam session. Jackson State, Alcorn and Valley on Monday, 5:30 to 8 p.m. Hank Aaron Sports Academy. Mailman, standing man, Branson, you and your crew representing your favorite. 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Food, fun, and music for everyone. And that ain't all, y'all. Hey, McGee, Mississippi, y'all better stand up. 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Punch Out Entertainment.

0: Just like that. McGee, y'all get ready. Simpson County, Pinola, Collins, all of y'all. Prentice, let's get it. Punch Out Entertainment ain't gonna quit it. 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

monogamy or whatever you call it, I'm starting to think ain't for everybody. 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

let's get the party started. 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
5: Talking to Steve from Richland Mitsubishi. He told me he wanted to make it easier for him to just do the deal. He said he wanted to run something past me and to let me know what I think. He said, what if I match people down payments? Like really match it. Now they have more money. Now they can get the car they want. Now the bank's gonna approve them. Tell me what you think. Like if they had 1,000, I would match them with 1,000. Now they have 2,000. You understand what I'm saying? If they had 2,000, now they have 4,000. See, I matched them. You really understand?

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0: made for who made for you. Money Loans is you made for me, baby. Yep, this cat coming up is made for everybody because he's going to have everything in control, holding this thing in the road. One and only world famous award winning DJ Finesse. Thursday afternoon, Friday Eve day party. We better get it started. Been waiting all weekend long. Well, all week long to get to the weekend. Let's put it like that. Yeah, he's got the assignment standing on the business. Any concerns, any questions? You want to talk about something? You want to hear something? You already know what the number is or the text line. 601-574-0997. Don't be scared now. It's on if you say it's on. 99 Jams at JMI.
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0: Yeah. It's like I know what I gotta say. I just don't know.
1: Yeah, I know what I gotta say. I want to be successful too. It's all good though. Hey, Drake and Trey Songz wrapping it up, and it's time for me to get out of the way and let's parlay on a Thursday. DJ Finesse is coming down the hall. Got something for all of y'all. Yeah, buddy, stick around. Latest info is how it's gonna go down on Friday, September 25th. Fighting boy Mitch, big day party. Hank.

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0: 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Got details on the Big Jam event. 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

0: 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Keep it locked. More music on the way. 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

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Y'all know I represent the Silk, doggone it. 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
8: 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He piped up. See that girl right up?

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